The Lehigh Valley's greatest hits, Real Oldies, 1470. See, being single has its advantages, and no, I haven't been single for a very long time, but that's not to say I don't understand the pros and cons, okay? Let's talk in minutes.

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Queen is on the way next. Right now, the Turtles.

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I'm Michelle Fay with the hits that define a generation on Real Oldies 1470, the Lehigh Valley's greatest hits.

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See, this in particular is considered a huge relationship deal breaker. I just want to, you know,

Real Oldies, 1470 WSAN, playing the Lehigh Valley's greatest hits of the 60s and 70s. All seals and crafts for your Tuesday night. Thank you for letting us keep you company. I'm Michelle Faye, hanging with you as we're recovering after this post-Labor Day weekend.

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Real oldies, 1470 WSAN. So have I been out of the dating game for a really long time? Absolutely. But being single apparently has its advantages. And if you're single, well, you gotta know what they are. Okay, let's talk in 10.

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The Lehigh Valley's greatest hits of the 60s and 70s. Implementing a nationwide ban on social media for teenagers. We need to chat in minutes. You may or may not agree with this one.

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1: Hello, good morning, powering through this work week and a short one. So, hey, I'm over here doing the happy dance. 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
1: Hey, hey, it's Christina. Listen, we've got some great music coming up. We've got the Bee Gees with Staying Alive, Journeys Faithfully, and Tom Petty, Don't Do Me Like That, next up for Cutting Crew.

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1: What's going on? It is Christina. Now, I thought it'd be fun to kind of talk about tell-all books that you actually want from celebrities. Because there's a lot of books coming out, and I'm like, why?
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1: 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I think that's brilliant.

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1: 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So men who are already genetically at risk from the most common form of hair loss have also added a risk if they use weight loss medication, you know, like Ozempic, Wegovy, Zepbound for type 2 diabetes and obesity. Yep, they said it basically increases the body's levels of glucagon. I'm not a doctor, but your hair is going to fall out.

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1: How much time do you spend in Mother Nature? Americans need to get outside more for their health. The American Nature and Health Surveillance said that about 45% of people spent under 2 hours a week in nature. The number was 25% back in 2016. So we're spending less and less outside. But I will say, it's been hot. Sorry, Mother Nature. If you cool it down a little bit, now we're talking.

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1: Big shout out to our guy Rob Lowe, who is working tirelessly trying to get St. Elmo's Fire Part 2 out. He saw the success of Top Gun, was like, okay, maybe we'll jump on this.

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1: Hey, hey, it is Christina. All right, so the guitar played by George Michael in his Faith music video is going to be auctioned off and expected to sell for over $100,000. Okay, now it's going to be quite the highlight of the auction, Faith and Fame, a George Michael collection on October 29th. And of course, the collection is curated by his former personal assistant, also includes memorabilia from his solo career and time with Wham.

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1: 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First, Boston, next after Bengals.

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2: 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I love it.
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Hey, it's Christina. Listen, we've got some Eddie Money coming up. Pat Benatar on the way. First, it's Elton John.

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Excited about our iHeartRadio Music Festival. 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
1: So Robert De Niro and Ben Stiller. Robert is back as Jack. Ben Stiller back as Greg in the new movie, Father-in-Law. And guess who else is in it? Ariana Grande. And it looks good.

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1: So if you're a huge George Michael or slash Wham fan, tons of George Michael things going up for auction next month, including one of his infamous guitars.

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1: Hi, it's Christina. So guess what my kids you've decided to do? Play hide and seek in their curtains and just rip that sucker right off the wall. I have two big old holes in the wall. DIY, come

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1: 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It is Christina, and oh my gosh, we are gearing up for quite the event, our iHeartRadio Music Festival. Two nights, one stage, kicking off September 18th and 19th. 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
1: So it looks like Michael Jackson won by Cirque du Soleil. It was just voted the number one best Las Vegas show of 2026 in USA Today, Reader's Choice Awards. And even his son, Prince Jackson, made a rare public appearance on what would have been his 68th birthday to join in on it.

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0: 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Coming up this hour, we're going to play you a couple of audio clips. You figure out what year was it, and you could be a winner.
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0: 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That's happening Thursday, February 11th.
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All right, it's time to get stretching, David. Are you ready? We are going to play some clips for everybody in my favorite game,

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1: Meredith, you know cameras are everywhere. We have 19 in the studio right now, right?
0: Yes.
1: You're not going to believe where they are putting cameras now. Stick around. I'm going to tell you next.

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1: That's right. We'll see you tomorrow morning. Bye.

Singing along with Neil Diamond on your Wednesday. Just after 10 o'clock, Real Oldies 1470, WSAN, the Lehigh Valley's greatest hits. Your home for David and Meredith in the morning and Mike Mittman in afternoons. I'm Craig Stevens, the More Music Workday. You too, and I still haven't found what I'm looking for.

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I'm Craig Stevens. 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

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Good morning, it's Craig Stevens. 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

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Shout outs. Thank you guys saying hello on my Facebook and Instagram this morning. Dennis. Hey, Kelly. Kelsey, Michelle, Eric, and Denny. C. Stevens Radio, Facebook and Instagram. The follow. Sit.

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Your home for David and Meredith in the morning and Mike Mittman in the afternoon. 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

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I'm Craig Stevens. 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

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I'm Craig Stevens. 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

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Your home for David and Meredith in the morning. Mike Mittman in the afternoon. Craig Stevens, the More Music Workday. And the all-request Oldies Cafe. Just

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Kathy from Easton, there's your Fleetwood Mac. And don't stop. 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

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We all request Oldies Cafe for Kathy. 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And we have Ben E. King, Stand By Me, the all request Oldies Cafe. 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

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Craig Stevens, just after 1 o'clock, as promised, we have a concert announcement for you. 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

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Should be another nice night for baseball. Iron Pigs are home. Worcester, 6:45 tonight is first pitch. Fleetwood Mac.

Just after 2 o'clock, Real Oldies 1470 WSAN. You're home for David and Meredith in the morning and Mike Mittman in the afternoon. It's Craig Stevens, The More Music Workday, and Billy Joel.

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Don McLean at American Pie on an Oh Wow Wednesday, and a big thanks to everybody that came out last night, a jam-packed crowd for my Tuesday night Forever Young Dance Party, Wind Creek Casino in Bethlehem. I'll be back live.

Company, WSAN, iHeartRadio, partly sunny, 84 degrees right now. Yeah, it's such a nice day. I put the top down, drove my Corvette into the studio again today. I think it's time for a cartoon. Jackie.

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0: on the line with me right now, my longest time friend from the legendary 60s and 70s group, the famous Box Tops, that blue-eyed soul group, my good buddy, Rick Levy. Rick, great to be with you. Of course, we hung out a little while ago in Glenside with the Box Tops and Peter Noon. But first of all, I want to congratulate you and all the Box Tops for that Walk of Fame on Beale Street in Memphis. Congratulations, a big honor.
1: Yeah, it is. It's the brass note with engraved with the Box Tops as you walk down Beale Street, which is probably the most famous music street in America. And, you know, we're in pretty good company. Elvis, Johnny Cash, Jerry Lee Lewis, Otis Redding, Sam and Dave, Aretha Franklin. So it's really great honor for the, you know, for the band, and especially Bill and Gary, the original remaining founding members. Yeah.
0: And of course, as I said at the open, you are my longest time friend on this planet.
1: Oh, man. 60 years going back. Yeah, back. I grew up in Allentown, as many people know, and, you know, before the Box Tops, I was with Peter Noon and Jay and the Techniques and Tommy Rowe, but we're having a blast. We're off to California next week to the Coach House in San Juan Capistrano, and then we go to Indiana, and we've got shows with our buddies, the Buckinghams and the Grassroots. We've got South Carolina, we've got Alabama, we've got Detroit. We've got Washington State. We've got some nice stuff coming up.
0: And you just played a big show, like 10,000-12,000 people. And talk about that in Deadwood.
1: That was just us. We headlined a show at Cool Deadwood Nights in Deadwood, South Dakota. And we've done it before, and it's a great event. They have a big vintage car show. They had 900 cars. And they had bands for 3 days, and then we headlined on Saturday night. The weather was great, and the audience was great, and it worked out real, real nice. Yeah, it was fun.
0: Of course, you guys are doing cruises and everything.
1: Yeah, we'll be back on the Flower Power cruise in 27. And, of course, 2027 is the 60th anniversary of the Box Tops. So, you know, we're hoping it'll be a good year and everything.
0: And your hits just keep getting bigger and bigger and bigger, and they're immortal. The Soul Deep, The Letter, Cry Like a Baby. I mean, these are, as I said, immortal, timeless hits.
1: Yeah, I hear them every day, whether it's on, you know, internet radio or satellite, or even we've got a local, you know, regular oldie station here in St. Augustine, Florida. And, you know, I'll hear at least one Box Top song a day, you know, so that's a good thing.
0: If people want to check out your schedule, they can go, what is it, boxtops.com?
1: 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They can see where we're playing. They can buy tickets. They can do it all online.
0: And that California gig sounds pretty good.
1: Yeah, next Saturday, September 19th. The Coach House in San Juan Capistrano, beautiful town in Southern California.
0: All right, my longest time friend on this planet Earth, Mr. Rick Levy. Great to speak with you always, and hopefully you and I will hang out with at one of your shows coming up soon.
1: We definitely will. Hopefully we'll be up in the Lehigh Valley in the next year. Well, all right, brother, take good care of yourself.
0: I will speak to you soon. Thank you, Rick.
1: Thanks, Mike.
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Fleetwood Mac on an Oh Wow Wednesday. Motown, soul, and rock and roll. Want some more? Well, just reach out. I'll be right there.

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I send that one out to Gloria Hirsch from Hellertown, Pennsylvania. Got a request? 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

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Here's Player and Baby. Come on back.

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Here's Katrina and the Waves. We're going to walk on some of that sunshine we had all day long.

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1: Thank you for having us on this Wednesday night. I'm Michelle Fay with Jimmy Buffett now. It is your hump day. Short week, though. I know. At least we get that to look forward to, right?

1470. I'm Michelle Fay, and the fun keeps rolling even after the song stop. Follow us on socials for that feel-good Lehigh Valley vibe all day long. Real Oldies 1470, the Lehigh Valley's greatest hits.